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1: They say the holy water's watered down, and this town's lost its faith. 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Oh my, my, oh my, my love, I take one look at you, you're taking me out.

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gonna drag me down. So don't be on my face, just stay on my face, cause it's my favorite phrase, don't drag me down.

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The show is yours on Radio 1. World is Mine Radio

husband, my friend Michelle, called me on the phone, and so I went to the club.